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1: DJs took pills to stay awake and play for 7 days.

mind in sight. 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Keep the beast in my nature under ceaseless attack. I get no sleep. 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

the mornings here? Good morning. It's hotter than a pistol out there. 119 degrees right now. Could get up to 129 today. Man, it's hot. 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So if you're behind the wheel somewhere, please keep a cool head. 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